0: do when the world is racing all around you and you've got so many thoughts flying around in your head you just can't even quiet them? What do you do to find calm in your heart? When I was a young girl growing up on the coast, I used to go to Girl Scout camp every summer. I loved going to Girl Scout camp. I loved seeing Kelly K. Cooper and the other friends that I had met, and we would usually only see each other at camp. We lived in different areas. I loved sleeping outdoors, counting the stars, and I loved walking down to the creek in this one area where there was ferns and moss and a tree that I could actually sit on, and it went out over the creek. And that was such a beautiful, peaceful place that I captured it in my mind's eye, in my heart. And now when I'm frustrated, when I am so tied up in knots, I can't think straight, I can actually close my eyes and go back to that quiet place next to the creek in my heart and hear the water babbling over the rocks and see the stars twinkling in the sky and be at peace. Do you have some place like that in your heart, a memory, being with someone you love that you can just close your eyes and find your heart's way home? I hope this show helps you to do that. Every night I want to be a safe place, a comfortable place for you to come and appreciate all the beauty that abounds. We'll be back with more songs of peace coming up. You are listening to Delilah.
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0: Do you ever feel like you were unfairly let go? You were unfairly broken up with? You were unfairly kicked out of a friendship? Somebody unfairly stopped loving you or liking you, and it was so unfair? Guess what? They did you a favor. They were closing a door that you yourself would have never closed because you're a good person and you're a faithful person. But they closed that door so that you could move away from that and find the path you're supposed to be on. I promise you, if you can stop pounding on the door that was slammed in your face, stop trying to pry it back open, pull it open, kick it open, and walk away with your head held high, with your dignity, walk away. Know that God is going to open such a much better door for you. I promise. Walk away with your head held high. Okay? We'll be back. 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

0: Tonight, I want to encourage you to be true to yourself. God made you unique. There is no one quite like you in the world. And yet, oftentimes, we make ourselves smaller than we are. We try to shrink our soul into a small space because we make other people uncomfortable. We are afraid to be the full spectrum of our wild and passionate and wonderful self, our creative self, because we're afraid of being judged. We're afraid of being bullied. We're afraid of somebody not accepting us unconditionally. Just be who you are, my friend. Be the full spectrum of your glorious self. That's what I invite you to do tonight. To be who you were meant to be. Stop making yourself small because other people are intimidated by your greatness. Stop dimming your light because other people are complaining that it shines too brightly. They can go put on sunglasses. Be who you were meant to be. That's my best advice to you on this late night. 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

0: Years ago, my best friend Dee Dee, her mom gave me a card for graduation. Her mom, Tony, gave me a card, and it had a picture of a Native American on the front on a horse, riding off into the sunset. And on the outside, it said, "The thing to remember while journeying is this." I opened up the card and it said, "The journey is the thing, not the destination." And at 18 years old, I had no clue what that card was all about, but I held on to it. I held on to it for years. I moved. I got fired. I moved. I got fired. I held on to that card. And now I can tell you it's true. The journey, the people you meet, the things that you will see, the places you will go, the camping trips, the campgrounds, the journey is the thing. It's not about a destination. It's about the journey, the adventure along the way. Something to think about as we slip through this night together. 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

0: moment ago, I was talking about a card given to me by Tony, my friend Dee Dee's mom, many years ago when we graduated high school. It said, the thing to remember while journeying is this. The journey is the thing, not the destination. Somewhere on your journey, you got to turn around and enjoy the view. On your journey through life, don't be so focused on success or on whatever that you forget to turn around and enjoy the view. Drink it in. Drink it in. Don't be in a hurry to get where you're going. Someone once said, everything I need to see, I can see from the windshield of the car. Wrong! Wrong, wrong. You need to park that car. You need to get out of the car. You need to hike down that hill. You need to look at the ocean, the mountains, the view. You need to breathe it in. I'm here every night to encourage you to do that. We'll be back. You're listening to Delilah.
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2: We are getting a brand new Prince album later on this summer.
3: Really?
4: Is this the one you told us about?
2: Well, actually, this might be a different one. There's so much in the vault that they keep releasing. Sometimes they release singles. Sometimes they release albums. This album is going to be called Timeless. It's got 10 tracks on it, all of them previously unreleased. These are all coming from the vault, and they were recorded between 1977 and 2016. So you're going to get the full gamut of Prince's career. And they've released one of the songs from it. This is from the spring of 1995. It's called Stone.
5: You put me on a throne that left me all alone. Watch me turn to stone.
4: That is delicious.
2: That sounds like Prince, man.
4: He approved of these things? Like,
2: well, he's no longer with us.
4: What I'm saying is there was a reason they were in his vault.
2: Yeah.
4: It worries me that he didn't want this out in the world.
2: Well, Murphy and I have kind of known this for years, that Prince's vault has got, thousands of songs in it.
3: Yeah, he was constantly going. And, you know, the thing about that, you never know what the time and place is. The record label might not have wanted to release it. Mm-hmm. Maybe he wasn't ready. And like most of these artists, they're perfectionists anyway. They really want it perfect before it goes into the world.
2: Yeah. Okay. So we'll get this one.
3: Sounds pretty good to me.
2: August the 28th. And by the way, you may have seen some of the videos and pictures over the weekend. Last week was Prince Week in Minneapolis.
4: Yeah.
2: And on Saturday, the skyline was illuminated purple.
4: Beautiful.
2: Aww, pretty cool,
4: beautiful.
2: Huh? We have a huge catalog that's going to be up for sale. This one belonging to Mr. Garth Brooks.
6: 'Cause I got friends.
2: Okay. And get this. They're saying it's valued as high as $2 billion.
4: Of course
2: it is. Billion with a B. And this includes his songwriting rights as well as the entire catalog of recorded music.
3: So does he say that he's shopping that right
2: now?
3: Yes,
2: that's what the reports are. And they're saying high $1 billions to $2 billion is what it's going to be.
4: That's unbelievable.
2: Wow. Yeah.
4: After he does that, though, if he creates something new, he owns what's new, but not the older.
3: That's right.
4: Okay, I'm just trying to understand it. It's such big business. Mm-hmm. Way over my head.
2: And finally, Lainey Wilson has a new song that she dropped on us with guitar work by John Mayer. It's called Phone Keys Wallet.
7: Can fit them all in my pocket, but I got a little list to go to.
2: Oh, really? What is that list?
7: And ask Jesus Jones' mama my phone keys wallet in.
2: Amen there.
4: That's clever.
3: Yeah. That is clever. Coming up, Jody has three things to know today at 6:50.
4: Coming up next, it might not be exciting, but how to tell if you're hydrated enough this summer.
1: Wake up. 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
1: It might not be sexy, but we got to talk about hydration in the summer, because being dehydrated is actually dangerous for you. And it feels horrible, and it can actually, this sounds worrisome, but it can land you in the hospital.
0: Mm-hmm. Guys, and it does to a lot of people.
1: Yeah, I know. Do you remember our friend Fred years ago? He was in the hospital. Like, what happened to you? And he's like, I was dehydrated. Yeah. Do you remember that?
0: Yeah.
1: I never forgot it.
0: And it has to go pretty far for that to happen. But look, even mild dehydration will mess your day up.
1: Yeah.
0: I mean, if you're feeling subtly tired, I remember our producer Emily used to say that all the time, and it's true. Sometimes it's dehydration.
1: You just need water. Yeah. Right. Your body, every organ in your body needs water. And so you need to up that amount in the summertime because of the heat and all of the things your body's fighting. So the number one sign of dehydration is feeling tired and sluggish. Of course, that's tricky, because you can feel tired and sluggish because life. Here's another one that also is thanks to life. Brain fog.
2: Oh,
1: and confusion
2: really?
1: Okay. Can be a sign of dehydration.
2: Is that, do you get a headache too?
1: Headaches is on the list too. So you feeling familiar? The thing about making yourself drink more water and get more water, you're like, I don't like water, whatever. It's hard for me. I've heard that a million times. But the more you do it, the more you want to do it. There's something about drinking water that makes you want to drink more. You get to feeling that way. I promise if you start, it will come naturally.
0: Well, it has to be in front of me for that to happen. If it's not in front of me, then I'm not going to think about it.
1: Yeah, it's crazy.
0: Yeah.
1: You don't feel it? Like, I need water. I feel that all the time.
0: I do, but I tend to go grab a, Diet Coke or something.
1: Yeah. I know. Yeah. Okay, lightheadedness, dizziness, you better be really aware. You guys know about the skin thing, the skin test?
2: No.
1: It's called skin tinting. If you can pinch your skin really hard and it stays tinted, you might be a little dehydrated.
0: What?
1: And if it goes away more quickly, if it goes back down more quickly, your body's got enough fluid. Isn't that interesting?
2: Yeah, I'm hydrated enough. All right.
1: Good for you. Now, you got to really pinch yourself.
2: Oh, that hurts.
1: Not that baby stuff you were doing. It is serious. Get your water all summer.
0: Coming up, Jody has your Hollywood Outsider.
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4: Outside right now, though, the sun is up with a few cirrus clouds out there. 73 there on our front. Goldsboro also looking pretty nice as well, coming in there at 72 degrees. Again, Jacksonville, shockingly, normally a warmer spot. They're the cooler spot this morning there in the upper 60s. So, again, dry air is going to slowly start to return for us as we go towards Tuesday. Also, the winds are going to take a turn out of the north coming up for Tuesday morning. So a little bit of a cooler start compared to what we've been for the last several mornings.
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3: Of all these shows that Taylor Sheridan has brought up, he's brought us Yellowstone and the Madison and the 18, whatever it was.
4: 1883 and 1923.
3: And how? Look at you remembering that. Good for you, cowboy.
4: Thank you.
3: Okay, the one that...
4: cowboy
3: well, whatever.
4: Sure, shooting, ma'am.
3: The one that is actually breaking records and setting records on Paramount Plus is, of course, it's thanks to Rip and Beth.
5: Welcome to Texas, honey.
0: Dutton Ranch.
3: Dutton Ranch.
0: You know what? What drove me crazy, and I darted my eyes away from it. Jody, you and I have not been watching this, and maybe we will. But there was an immediate spoiler that came out right after one of the episodes.
3: Oh, I didn't see that.
0: In an article. I'm like, oh, not reading that. Yeah.
3: Oh, you know what? The reason this is successful, it is overly dramatized, and it's all the trouble and turmoil, but it's successful because we want to be with Rip and Beth.
4: Yeah, those are the two characters from Yellowstone.
3: They are the most loved characters. I love the way they were introduced in the old, like, if you go back to the first season of Yellowstone, like, when they were teenagers, they met. We just want to be with them. Now, what we want is peace for them and happiness. That ain't happening because it's an episode thing.
4: Yeah.
3: But the Dutton Ranch is what it's called. They dropped episode 5 this weekend. The biggest thing for Paramount Plus ever.
0: Coming up at 6:50, Jody has 3 things to know today.
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2: Hey,
1: you guys ready for this? Just out of complete curiosity, how do you all get to the point where you guys, meaning Murphy and Sam, are comfortable with Jody drinking around you? Do you find it disrespectful? I'm always afraid. This is Justin. I'm always afraid to drink with someone who doesn't. Thank you and love the show.
0: Well, you know, I mean, for one thing, drinking in the studio is just not acceptable.
1: Means in life.
2: Well, I quit that long ago.
1: He means in life. We were talking about cocktails last week is the reason I think the question came about. And it's common knowledge, I guess, that Murphy, you and Sam, both of you, stopped drinking.
0: Well, so I'll let Sam go first because you and I are married, Jody, so I can probably explain that better because I'm around you a lot more. What about you, Sam?
2: I don't care. It doesn't bother me. But that's where I am at my point in dealing with sobriety or dealing with former alcoholism, whatever. Anybody that drinks in front of me, it doesn't bother me. The only thing that gets me is the social aspect. I feel like I have to have a drink in my hand. So that's why I go for a Coke Zero or a mocktail or something.
1: Okay.
2: But you want a drink? Knock yourself out.
0: Yeah, that can help. You
1: or
0: know,
1: sip.
0: But, you know, I mean, I don't know if you had that in the transition. At the very beginning, that was very difficult for me.
2: Oh, yeah.
0: Because, you know, and I don't know if that's the phase that Justin's in right now or not. And you just have to remind yourself that you're the one who's making the choice. You're not living the other person's life. I think the more you remind yourself of that and acknowledge, yeah, I wish I could have one. Yeah, okay, I'm deciding not to have one. And then, you know, next, you'll be okay.
1: Kind of talk yourself through it.
0: Right, and the truth is, if you can't get to that place, then just don't put yourself in that situation. Yeah. There's nothing wrong with that. But, you know, I learned early on, and I guess because I've grown up in a family that, you know, had alcoholism run through the entire family, is that you can only control you. And the other person is going to decide whether they want to drink or not. And me telling Jody not to drink would not be the right way to handle that.
1: Although, I will say, at first, I didn't drink around you.
0: Yeah, I know you didn't.
1: I thought it was going to become a thing. I thought my life was going to change, too. But I never drank that much anyway. And I just don't keep alcohol at home.
0: Oh, yeah. And I'm not a big fan of alcohol being at the house, either.
1: Right, and that's fine.
0: But, yeah.
1: So, there you go, Justin. Keep it coming. We do love having you along.
0: Jody's got three things to know today coming up next.
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0: Bird Dogs return to action this Tuesday night in Kinston against the Sussex County Miners, and it's another $2 Tuesday with $2 tickets and $2 concessions. 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
3: Outside right now, though, the sun is up with a few cirrus clouds out there. 73 there on our front. Goldsboro also looking pretty nice as well, coming in there at 72 degrees. Again, Jacksonville, shockingly, normally a warmer spot. They're the cooler spot this morning there in the upper 60s. So, again, dry air is going to slowly start to return for us as we go towards Tuesday. Also, the winds are going to take a turn out of the north coming up for Tuesday morning. So a little bit of a cooler start compared to what we've been for the last several mornings.
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1: Three things to know today.
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0: It's a 7-day visit. It was his second day. Mm-hmm. And this is the first papal visit to that country in 15 years. The crowd was packed in there and the surrounding streets.
1: Yeah.
0: And so.
1: And 1.2 million.
0: 1.2 for a mass. Number two, T-Mobile dropping gas prices for us tomorrow in three different cities.
1: Wait, like T-Mobile?
0: T-Mobile. 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It's part of their member month celebration. 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
1: Oh!
0: But it's first come, first serve, you know, first come, first serve.
1: There's probably people in line already.
0: Right, right. So look for more of those. If it goes well, they're going to want to do it all summer long. And number three, Olympic gold medalist and gymnastics goat Simone Biles shared this weekend that she had a serious medical emergency last week. Because she kind of went away and then came back and said, look, I almost died. It wasn't on my bingo card for this week. She didn't say what the situation was, but she said she's in bed since that time, and she will share with the fans and everybody later what happened to her.
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1: We've all done grocery pickup orders. I say that we've all. I think most people by this time have done that, right? Grocery pickup. And it's fantastic when it works right.
2: Oh.
0: Most times it does work right, doesn't it?
1: Yeah, I mean, I've had some issues.
2: Yeah, I've never done it, so I don't have any.
1: You have never done it, Sam.
2: I like going to the grocery store, though. That's me. I'm a foodie because you never know what new stuff you're going to see.
1: 100% agreed. But you've never had a day where you had yoga in the afternoon and you need to be home for this time to let the dog out and blah, blah, blah, blah, blah, and you can't make it happen where you go in?
2: My dog passed away and I don't do yoga, so no. I'm pretty much free on the weekends.
1: Fine. I want to tell you a story. Because I think they're all, every single grocery store chain doing this, they're getting better at it. Yeah. They are working it out, baby.
2: Even the small mom and pops are that
1: they
2: way
1: are.
2: Too.
1: This was new to their business, what, 6-10 years ago? This is new, and that's still in the infancy and business of something, right? So the other day, it was my turn to bring a big, huge thing of Coke Zeroes up here to work. We do that, and it was my turn. So I... had yoga one afternoon and busy here and busy there. So I just ordered it for a pickup early in the morning. So, you know, I darted out of here the other morning to pick it up.
2: Mm-hmm.
1: And I got a big thing of Coke Zeroes and a couple of coffee things. And that was it. And I'm sitting in my car and he puts it in the back. Thank you. I'm on my way. I'm right back up here. And I get here and I open up the back of the Batmobile. And what do you think is not in the in the back? The big fat thing of Coke Zeroes.
0: Oh, really?
1: And I was just like, are you kidding me? I wanted to cry. And so I pull up the app and I'm looking at it. And sure enough, I paid for the Coke Zeroes. They just weren't put. Now, should I have gotten out of my car and double checked? Yes. Just like you do at the drive-thru. You check the bag. I didn't do that. But they made it. I'm not kidding you. I remember thinking, oh my gosh, I'm never going to get them. I'm not going back. We had work. So I just went into the app and all I had to do was click from the order, the Coke Zeroes, and say, hi, I didn't receive these. And I clicked a button and it was like, your refund's on the way.
2: Oh, they didn't decide. They didn't offer to deliver them because they messed up.
1: No,
2: oh,
1: that didn't happen. I would have taken that option.
2: Yeah.
0: Well, they're not going to do that because they third party that with DoorDash or whatever, which would cost money. And so the driver's got to be paid for that.
1: Right.
0: But that's, I mean,
1: they're
0: They're making it easier for you. And I think the apps are a lot easier to use than they used to be.
1: It was easy. You know, no Coke Zeroes, but a lot of faith.
0: Coming up at 7:50, Jody's got three things to know today. And next, your morning pick me up.
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1: Morning pick-me-up time. Take it away, Sam.
2: This one strikes close to home because it reminds me of my mom, Miss Judy.
0: Okay.
2: It's an 85-year-old movie theater employee in Maryville, Tennessee, right on the edge of the Smokies there.
1: Yeah.
2: She's 85. She's been working in movie theaters for 45 years.
1: Oh, bless her. What does she do?
2: Well, she's just like a worker. Because
1: everything.
2: It started because one of the customers at the movie theater saw her carrying out the trash and pushing a cleaning cart. So mm-hmm. she took a video mm-hmm. and decided this lady doesn't need to be doing this. She needs to retire. And not in a mean way. Just like get her off her feet. So she put up a crowdfunding thing on a website.
1: Yeah.
2: 2 days, she got $146,000.
1: Wow.
2: Then she told a lady, by the way, her name is Mary Ellen Eron. That's the 85-year-old.
1: Mary Ellen.
2: So she told Mary Ellen, look, I got this much money for you. We got a crowdfunding thing going on. And Mary was like, that's great, but please take it down. So it was only up 2 days and got $146,000, which the lady gave to Mary Ellen to do what she wants. Now, Mary Ellen, again, right up my mom's alley. She spends her time working with the homeless and supporting her local church.
1: Unbelievable.
2: Yeah.
1: Beautiful.
2: At 85 years old.
1: Yeah.
2: And
1: that's what keeps her going.
2: So part of the reason the other lady started the crowdfunding thing is because she wants her to be able to retire. You mm-hmm. know, it's time you enjoy the rest of your life.
1: Right.
2: But she doesn't want to retire. She refuses to retire because she doesn't want to sit home and be bored.
0: Yeah, I can understand that. I mean, if that's a mm-hmm. real thing.
1: Yeah. You need purpose.
0: Yeah.
2: That's your Miss Judy right there.
1: Your mom is the same way.
2: Yeah.
0: What's really smart about that, too, is when someone is still physically able at 85 or older to do what they do, mm-hmm. it is scientifically proven that continuing activity for your brain and everything is good for you.
2: Yeah.
0: You know?
1: It's a part of your longevity. And I think, right. If you stop, then what happens?
2: Correct. I think for my mom, that's part of the reason she still does it, because she has said repeatedly, if I stop, I know what's going to happen.
1: Oh,
2: I'm just going to sit at home and I'll deteriorate and blah, blah, blah. Mm-hmm. So the manager of this movie theater, by the way, says it's up to Mary Ellen when she wants to retire. Right now, she doesn't want to retire. And by the way, Mary Ellen says thank you.
3: And I'm overwhelmed and certainly blessed by the Lord and your wonderful people.
0: Now, did she selfie that herself or did somebody film it for her?
1: Coming up next, your Hollywood Outsider.
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7: Happy Monday, everybody, as we go out to a new week here across Eastern Carolina. Muggy and warm, really, to kick things off out the door. Mix of clouds and sunshine will be filtering in, but northeast winds move in, cooling us off later this afternoon. Not much rain expected today. We'll be seeing those temperatures fall to the 50s and 60s later on tonight. An east-northeast wind will continue through Tuesday, highs in the mid-80s, a mix of clouds and sunshine, and we crank the heat up and also watching for storm chances as we go out the rest of the week. From the WYTN First Alert Weather Center, I'm forecaster Dustin Staples.
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2: Do you guys want the latest Taylor Swift, Travis Kelce wedding rumors?
3: Well, the world's a buzz about it.
2: Okay, so it's still New York, is still the rumor, but now it's gotten bigger. This is being reported by several outlets, but TMZ. So TMZ, take it with a grain of salt, although TMZ has broke some big stuff in the past.
4: They've been
2: correct
4: in the past.
2: The word is they're reportedly planning to hold their wedding at Madison Square Garden on July 3rd. Now, we do know that that's the weekend that supposedly they're doing something.
4: Yeah.
2: New York.
3: Pretty big event center. That's the opposite of intimate, right?
2: They said, you know, if you got that kind of money and clout, you could turn anything into you could rent a space.
4: So, are they just like going to open it up to everybody?
2: No, I don't think so. They said it's top security like you've never seen before. This is all rumor though. Blacked out buses, multiple entry points, extensive security, all those things are being, you know, rumored that they would transform the whole space into a wedding venue.
4: Mm-hmm.
2: And they're
3: that just seems like
2: thousands.
3: That would be less intimate than she would want. You
2: correct.
3: Know what I mean?
4: Well, that's
3: to be
4: private,
3: wrong, but
4: too. Yeah.
2: Yes. But they said that the guest list has grown to like over 1,000 people, numerous celebrities and their friends. For all we know, she's not even getting married in New York.
4: True.
2: It's true. So all rumor, take it with a grain. Coming up next, the snack that took over our weekend.
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9: The Bird Dogs return to action this Tuesday night in Kinston against the Sussex County Miners. And it's another $2 Tuesday with $2 tickets and $2 concessions. 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
1: Not to step on the food dude's toes here, but Sam.
2: Yeah.
3: Sounds like she's gonna.
1: Well, Murphy picked up a box. Look, Murphy did some shopping on the way home from work Friday afternoon.
2: Yeah.
1: And when Murphy comes home from the grocery store, you know, it's like your fun uncle comes home from the grocery store because he does not stick to the list. In fact, he gets all the end aisle stuff.
2: I was going to say, is there even a list when Murphy goes, or is it just get what you like?
3: Yeah, it's kind of a mental list, you know, but yes.
1: It's impromptu. He just tells me, hey, I'm going to pick up some stuff on the way home. And it's like, great. And you never know what's coming into the door. And so I think you told us about it last week. Cheez-Its, chili dog flavored Cheez-Its.
2: Yeah.
1: Oh my gosh. He saw it. He bought it. I'm trying
2: to. We ate it.
3: Yeah. And I actually asked before I brought it home. You know, I don't think I've had chips in probably five months.
2: Oh.
3: And so, yeah, exactly. So this is like the first one. So when you want to talk about a flavor burst.
1: Okay. So the box has like red, white, and blue. It looks very, America 250. It's Cheez-Its and the flavor is chili cheese dog. And, you know, we've always said that when you try to put meat flavor on chips, it feels weird.
2: It doesn't feel legit.
3: But this one works.
1: So spot on. It was as if we had chili dogs for dinner.
2: Oh.
1: And I just crumbled it on top of my salad. I put it in everything this weekend. I put it on top of my popcorn.
3: That's why we couldn't bring you any this morning, Sam.
1: I tried not
2: the whole box?
1: No. There's still... We're trying to be good, but I'm not kidding you. I would not have thought this could be so good.
3: Yeah.
1: They nailed it.
2: Man.
1: And I think it's limited.
2: I gotta find them now.
1: I think it's limited time.
2: Yeah, it is. Limited time only.
1: See, when you have a hit like this, again, Dr. Pepper with the creamy coconut, that was a limited time, but it's so good. It's like, why would you limit that? Drop it on us all the time.
3: And I am just I'm the perfect end dial candidate. Period.
2: Uh-huh.
3: I mean, I just know that because you see it and it says limited time,
1: which
3: is marketing.
1: It's
3: right?
1: marketing.
3: I'm like, well,
1: totally.
3: I can't pass this up because it's only going to be here for a limited time.
2: I'll never have a chance again.
3: Right.
1: Okay.
3: So
1: we actually do have some left in the pantry. Murphy, are you willing to share with Sam? You want to bring the food dude a handful even?
3: Sure. If we can get through 24 hours without eating, yes. I will absolutely gladly bring them to Sam.
1: Coming up next, three things to know today.
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9: Happy Monday, everybody, as we go out to a new week here across Eastern Carolina. Muggy and warm, really, to kick things off out the door. Mix of clouds and sunshine will be filtering in, but Northeast winds move in, cooling us off later this afternoon. Not much rain expected today. We'll be seeing those temperatures fall to the 50s and 60s later on tonight. An east-north-to-east wind will continue through Tuesday, highs in the mid-80s, a mix of clouds and sunshine, and we crank the heat up, and also watching for storm chances as we go out the rest of the week. From the WYTN First Alert Weather Center, I'm forecaster Dustin Staples.
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1: Here's three things to know today.
2: Number one, the FTC is warning us all about a new phishing scam involving online event invitations. And it comes to you looking like a trusted invitation platform like Evite or Paperless Post. Okay, and it's asking you to share login credentials to see who invited you. That's a, you know, should be a warning sign. It doesn't seem to come from the official domain. Look out for that. And of course, it creates urgency. What they're trying to do is steal your information. And then they,
3: as usual,
2: get and reset your passwords. The FTC says they're seeing hundreds every week.
4: That's the bad news. I guess the worst news is there is no party.
2: No, that's right. Number two, we told you that Pope Leo did a mass yesterday for 1.5 million people in the plaza, in a plaza in Spain yesterday. But while he was on the way to Spain for this 7-day visit, while he was on the flight, someone asked him, hey, do you plan to support Team USA in the upcoming World Cup? And he said, of course. He said he's going to try to get and watch as many games as he can, but he does have a busy schedule.
4: Well, he's a
2: but
4: pope.
2: He is Team
3: I guess
2: U.S.
3: The stuff, not, has a pope ever taken sides like that before?
2: Well, he's Chicago-born, Team USA.
3: Yeah.
2: And number three, McDonald's is testing AI drive-through ordering at 5 different restaurants, and so far they've done millions of transactions. 90% of them completed without human assistance were correct.
4: Wow.
2: It's all part of their modernization plan.
3: Well, and, you know, the other 10% would have happened naturally anyway, with humans or not. So
2: yes, or more maybe, but redesigned restaurants coming soon and new play places.
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2: Hey, I would like to know Murphy and Sam's take is on the new Mandalorian movie.
1: You must have missed Sam's take, so let him drop this on you again.
3: I was not impressed with it. I kind of like the series better than the movie. I hope they go back to the series. Mm-hmm. I had more of a Star Wars feel to it than the movie. I don't know what the reason for the movie was. It didn't seem to do anything.
2: I feel the same way.
3: Yes.
2: I thought it was kind of silly and trying to sell toy merchandise, and it didn't have a wow factor like the TV show did.
3: Yeah, it had a lot of let's get Grogu in for cuteness for the kids.
2: Yeah, and Rada the Hutt.
3: Yeah. All of a sudden, the Hutts are nice people. Come on. I'm sorry, Jody, nerd talk.
1: Yeah. Glazing over here. I get it, though. There are times when an idea seems like, okay, yeah, this show is so good, so great, but they say that once you got spoiled on the Mandalorian show and you could watch it in episodes on your own schedule in your own home, it's harder for you to like that full experience of going to the theater, spending all the dough.
3: Yeah.
2: Yeah, so we share the same opinion.
3: Yes.
2: I was like, I got to hear your take on it to see if it's the same as mine. There was just nothing really to it.
3: Yeah.
1: You know why this makes me sad? Because Jon Favreau is like the most likable person in Hollywood. He's just a regular person who's had mad success. I just hate that he's had a bomb, but everybody has failures.
3: Yeah.
2: I was wondering if this doesn't make like $500 million, will this be the last Star Wars movie in the theater? Because Han Solo didn't do well, and then we haven't had a Star Wars movie in the theater in, what, 7 years, maybe?
3: Well, we're getting one next summer with Ryan Gosling, is it?
1: Oh, right. Oh, right.
3: Star Wars Starfighter. It's coming out next May with Ryan Gosling. And also next May is the 50th anniversary of the original movie.
1: Ooh.
3: So they're going to release the original in theaters, not the one that George Lucas went and fancied up with digital stuff. We get to see the original, just like 77.
1: Good for you, nerds.
2: I wasn't going yet, but I can't wait. It's going to be exciting.
0: Thank you, Timmy. We appreciate that. And the reason I don't have an opinion is I haven't seen it. It's not Mandalorian's is not my thing. So we'll have to trust Sam's judgment on it. But thank you for the call.
1: On the way in a bit, another Hollywood outsider.
4: Laughing in the morning helps you live longer. 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
1: Having a little trouble this year, this summer, planning my solo Sam trip.
2: Why, Sam?
0: Because I thought you were already going with your son for one part.
2: Can't stand yourself.
1: Well, no, because it is not solo Sam. It's solo Sam's this summer because my son Sammy and I, like Murphy said, we're doing it together.
2: Okay, it's not solo then.
1: Yeah, and so just figuring out where we're going to stay has reminded me why I like to do solo trips.
2: Oh.
1: And please, this is nothing. If Sammy hears this, this is nothing against Sammy. This is just the natural fact if you're bringing multiple people into this.
2: Correct. Everybody
1: has
2: an opinion.
1: I can't just say, this is where I want to stay. Let's stay. Let's do it. Boom. We're trying to decide, Airbnb or hotel. And then it's like, okay, I find three or four places. And he's like, well, you know, it's far away from this and it should be that.
2: You're having to collaborate like you were when you were married. That's what's going on.
1: Yeah, and it's not like a big fight or anything. It's just every time I throw one out there, it's like, yeah, but that's kind of far away, or yeah, that's not near a metro station. Sammy likes to use public transport, the metros and in Chicago, the L or buses.
2: Mm-hmm.
1: I like to go somewhere and rent a car so I can come and go as I please while I'm at it. So we're kind of like up in the air with that one. We're trying to figure out where to stay. We're only 3 weeks away.
2: Are you having these conversations with him? Or just, no, not yet, huh?
1: My therapy is right here.
0: Oh, okay. So this really isn't a problem. It's just you haven't said anything about it.
1: No, I haven't directly said anything.
0: Hey, if you want to rent a car, you rent a car, right? I mean, it's pretty easy. If you want to stay at a hotel, stay at a hotel.
2: Or if you're uncomfortable talking to him about that and you're just realizing there's a difference of, you know, opinion of how to do this.
1: Right. Book a trip myself and don't even tell him.
2: No. Oh. Go with the flow and let him pick everything and see what doing it his way is like for you.
1: Yeah.
2: You might like being on the L. You know?
0: Yeah, and you know, I mean, going with the flow, I mean, public transportation in cities that are built for it is a lot easier than trying to get around other ways.
1: Yeah. You know? In Chicago, New York, D.C., yeah, I understand. I've ridden the public transport. It's great.
2: Okay.
1: But I like having a car.
2: Okay.
0: Okay. Well, if you want a car, you get a car.
2: You're either going to not enjoy this trip or you're going to need to talk to him about it, which I know you don't enjoy. Coming up next, your Hollywood Outsider.
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6: Happy Monday, everybody, as we go out to a new week here across Eastern Carolina. Muggy and warm, really, to kick things off out the door. Mix of clouds and sunshine will be filtering in, but northeast winds move in, cooling us off later this afternoon. Not much rain expected today. We'll be seeing those temperatures fall to the 50s and 60s later on tonight. An east-north-to-east wind will continue through Tuesday, highs in the mid-80s, a mix of clouds and sunshine, and we crank the heat up and also watching for storm chances as we go out the rest of the week. From the WYTN First Alert Weather Center, I'm forecaster Dustin Staples.
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3: Earlier this year, Sean Penn skipped the Academy Awards despite winning an Oscar for One Battle After Another.
4: Sean Penn couldn't be here this evening or didn't want to, so I'll be accepting the award on his behalf.
3: Remember that? Mm-hmm.
0: Yeah.
3: Well, and that was a joke, but it's actually based in reality. The word is, and he revealed this recently at the Tribeca Film Festival, that he does not like being at large gatherings anymore. It triggers anxiety for him. So he avoids events that are like more than eight people.
0: And wow, okay. People, didn't know that. I thought it was just maybe he just didn't like the whole Hollywood scene.
3: Yeah. I mean, I don't know if he probably doesn't like it either. You know, he's a different character altogether. You know what I mean? But people who work closely with him just say, yeah, it's better for his mental health that he's an artist and he works well on sets and he obviously has a certain magic, but he's not going to be in crowds for the rest of his life if he can help it.
0: I would say that's not an unusual artist thing, right?
3: He's doing it for his own mental health to not even be there. Moving on, to let you know the horror franchise Saw. We got some news.
5: I still have a lot of work that needs to be done.
3: There's a game coming. Four players.
0: A game?
3: Yeah. One player is the judge. The other player are the accused. It's a maze filled with deadly traps. It's all set in the Saw universe. Expect it to be big.
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10: The Bird Dogs return to action this Tuesday night in Kinston against the Sussex County Miners. 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
1: Sam's always up on the new eats. He's the food dude.
2: We have a brand new Frosty coming that I don't know why they never thought of this one before. A banana swirl Frosty.
3: That's nice.
2: That doesn't do anything for you there?
3: My pawpaw would have liked it.
2: Oh, okay.
0: Well, the trick, like anything, when it comes out of a machine like that, is does the banana taste like fake banana or real banana?
3: Fake banana's nice.
0: Well, but it's different than real banana. You know what I'm saying?
3: Of course.
0: It's sort of like when you eat banana nerds, it's not like eating a banana.
3: I would expect it,
0: but you know what I'm saying.
2: It's expected that June 15th, we'll find out. It may land June 15th, or they may tell us June 15th when it's going to land. Mm. It's tied into the new Minions movie that's coming out. You know, banana.
3: Okay.
2: But somebody, one of the foodies pointed out, we could get the chocolate Frosty with banana swirl.
3: That's money.
2: It's chocolate-covered banana.
3: Yeah.
2: Right there. Yeah. Hey, got a couple of new hefty desserts at Costco right now if you got parties coming up, or if you just want to eat it all yourself.
3: Look, everything they make is just ginormous.
2: A 4-pound, 4-ounce key lime pie.
0: Ooh, that sounds like heaven.
3: Murphy, oh no. Their pies are seriously good.
0: Yeah. They are delicious. But you would have to do that for a party. I mean, I guess you could do that as a party of one, but...
3: No, you can't.
2: A long weekend. Also, members mark German chocolate cake. It weighs 5 pounds.
3: Look, we've bought their chocolate cake before for family birthday parties, and it's been a hit.
2: 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Also at Costco, they have a new flavor of Dole Whip. I think it's only exclusive to Costco. It's Tropical Guava Passion.
3: Oh, that sounds good.
2: And 4 cups in a little box there. Oh, and speaking of Dole Whip, this is kind of fun. Dabble and Dollop, it's a bath and body company.
0: Okay.
2: They now have, they partnered up with Dole, and they have Dole Whip scented flavors of body wash.
3: That's good.
2: You had a choice of pineapple, strawberry, or mango.
0: Oh, that's happy.
2: Yeah, that is kind of fun.
3: You like
2: there.
3: To bathe with things that are also
0: well. I like when you smell like that. If you walk out and you smell like pineapple, I don't know that I would want pineapple on me. But I like lemon.
3: I know you do.
2: And I don't know if you're familiar with the Grazza olive oil. They come in the plastic squeeze bottle. One says sizzle and one says drizzle.
3: I'm not familiar.
2: Well, that olive oil company is getting into the chip game. They're releasing chips made that have been fried in extra virgin olive oil.
0: Okay.
3: Ooh.
2: Classic sea salt and vinegar, hot and sweet, and zesty Caesar.
3: Mm. Oh my gosh, bring that. Fancy chips.
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8: Happy Monday, everybody, as we go out to a new week here across Eastern Carolina. Muggy and warm, really, to kick things off out the door. Mix of clouds and sunshine will be filtering in, but Northeast winds move in, cooling us off later this afternoon. Not much rain expected today. We'll be seeing those temperatures fall to the 50s and 60s later on tonight. An east-northeast wind will continue through Tuesday, highs in the mid-80s, a mix of clouds and sunshine, and we crank the heat up and also watching for storm chances as we go out the rest of the week. From the WYTN First Alert Weather Center, I'm forecaster Dustin Staples.
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0: the kind of bacteria that's found naturally, and some parents have found it by like discoloration, you know, in the wipes, and they don't look right. And sure enough, get rid of them if you have them, or go back to get, you know, refunded. It's the regular ones, like the, you know, free, fragrance-free ones, and the fresh cucumber-scented baby wipes poses a possible risk. Number two, yes, according to sleep psychologists and scientists, it's harder to get a good night's sleep in the summer. It's daylight longer, so your body's trying to, you know, balance out, and it's harder for your body. It's hotter. You need a cool bedroom to sleep in. Yeah. They recommend also sleeping on bedding and with bedding that's made from natural fibers. It's more moisture wicking and less likely to trap heat.
1: Yeah, polyester sheets, man. Ooh. That's a way to sweat your night away.
0: You got to work harder for those good nights of sleep in the summer, okay? You got to think about it more. And number three, over the weekend at the box office, you got it. Scary Movie was number one.
2: Be back.
0: So much fun, this horror parody series, but Disney and Mattel not excited because Masters of the Universe did not come in number one, and they were so hopeful. It was in the number two spot.
3: You're in the know. Three things to know today.
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2: We are getting a brand new Prince album later on this summer.
3: Really?
4: Is this the one you told us about?
2: Well, actually, this might be a different one. There's so much in the vault that they keep releasing. Sometimes they release singles. Sometimes they release albums. This album is going to be called Timeless. It's got 10 tracks on it, all of them previously unreleased. These are all coming from the vault, and they were recorded between 1977 and 2016. So you're going to get the full gamut of Prince's career, and they've released one of the songs from it. This is from the spring of 1995. It's called Stone.
5: You put me on a throne, then left me all alone. Watch me turn to stone.
4: That is delicious.
2: That sounds like Prince, man.
4: He approved of these things? Like,
2: well, he's no longer with us.
4: What I'm saying is there was a reason they were in his vault.
2: Yeah.
4: It worries me that he didn't want this out in the world.
2: Well, Murphy and I have kind of known this for years, that Prince's vault has got, thousands of songs in it.
3: Yeah, he was constantly going. And, you know, the thing about that, you never know what the time and place is. The record label might not have wanted to release it. Mm-hmm. Maybe he wasn't ready. And like most of these artists, they're perfectionists anyway. They really want it perfect before it goes into the world.
2: Yeah. Okay. So we'll get this one.
3: Sounds pretty good to me.
2: August the 28th. And by the way, you may have seen some of the videos and pictures over the weekend. That last week was Prince Week in Minneapolis.
4: Yeah.
2: And on Saturday, the skyline was illuminated purple.
4: Beautiful.
2: Aww, pretty cool,
4: beautiful.
2: Huh? We have a huge catalog that's going to be up for sale. This one belonging to Mr. Garth Brooks.
6: 'Cause I got friends.
2: Okay. Get this. They're saying it's valued as high as $2 billion.
4: Of course
2: it is. Billion with a B. And this includes his songwriting rights as well as the entire catalog of recorded music.
3: So does he say that he's shopping that right
2: now? Yes, that's what the reports are. And they're saying high $1 billions to $2 billion is what it's going to be.
4: That's unbelievable.
2: Wow. Yeah.
4: After he does that, though, if he creates something new, he owns what's new, but not the older.
3: That's right.
4: Okay, I'm just trying to understand it. It's such big business, way over my head.
2: And finally, Lainey Wilson has a new song that she dropped on us with guitar work by John Mayer. It's called Phone Keys Wallet.
7: Can fit them all in my pocket, but I got a little list to go to.
2: Oh, really? What is that list?
7: And that's Jesus Jones, mama, my phone keys wallet and you.
2: Hey, man.
4: That's clever.
3: Yeah, that is clever.
8: Happy Monday, everybody, as we go out to a new week here across Eastern Carolina. Muggy and warm, really, to kick things off out the door. Mix of clouds and sunshine will be filtering in, but northeast winds move in, cooling us off later this afternoon. Not much rain expected today. We'll be seeing those temperatures fall to the 50s and 60s later on tonight. An east-northeast wind will continue through Tuesday, highs in the mid-80s, a mix of clouds and sunshine, and we crank the heat up and also watching for storm chances as we go out the rest of the week. From the WYTN First Alert Weather Center, I'm forecaster Dustin Staples.
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0: Hey,
1: you guys
0: Justin.
1: Ready for this? Just out of complete curiosity, how do you all get to the point where you guys, meaning Murphy and Sam, are comfortable with Jody drinking around you? Do you find it disrespectful? I'm always afraid. This is Justin. I'm always afraid to drink with someone who doesn't. Thank you and love the show.
0: Well, you know, I mean, for one thing, drinking in the studio is just not acceptable.
1: He means in life.
2: Well, quit that long ago.
1: He means in life. We were talking about cocktails last week is the reason I think the question came about. And it's common knowledge, I guess, that Murphy, you, and Sam, both of you, stopped drinking.
0: Well, so I'll let Sam go first because you and I are married, Jody, so I can probably explain that better because I'm around you a lot more. What about you, Sam?
2: I don't care. It doesn't bother me. But that's where I am at my point in dealing with sobriety or dealing with former alcoholism, whatever. Anybody that drinks in front of me, it doesn't bother me. The only thing that gets me is the social aspect. I feel like I have to have a drink in my hand. So that's why I go for a Coke Zero or a mocktail or something.
1: Okay.
2: But if you want a drink, knock yourself out.
0: Yeah, that can help.
1: Or sip.
0: But, you know, I mean, I don't know if you had that in the transition. At the very beginning, that was very difficult for me.
2: Oh, yeah.
0: Because, you know, and I don't know if that's the phase that Justin's in right now or not. And you just have to remind yourself that you're the one who's making the choice. You're not living the other person's life. I think the more you remind yourself of that and acknowledge, yeah, I wish I could have one. Yeah, okay, I'm deciding not to have one. And then, you know, next, you'll be okay.
1: Got to talk yourself through it.
0: Right. And the truth is, if you can't get to that place, then just don't put yourself in that situation. Yeah. There's nothing wrong with that. But, you know, I learned early on, and I guess because I've grown up in a family that, you know, had alcoholism run through the entire family, is that you can only control you. And the other person is going to decide whether they want to drink or not. And me telling Jody not to drink would not be the right way to handle that.
1: Although, know? I will say at first I didn't drink around you.
0: Yeah, I know you didn't.
1: I thought it was going to become a thing. I thought my life was going to change too. But I never drank that much anyway. And I just don't keep alcohol at home.
0: Oh, yeah. And I'm not a big fan of alcohol being at the house either.
1: Right, and that's fine.
0: But, yeah.
1: So there you go, Justin. Keep it coming. We do love having you along.
3: 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No problem. 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
13: Happy Monday, everybody, as we go out to a new week here across Eastern Carolina. Muggy and warm, really, to kick things off out the door. Mix of clouds and sunshine will be filtering in, but northeast winds move in, cooling us off later this afternoon. Not much rain expected today. We'll be seeing those temperatures fall to the 50s and 60s later on tonight. An east-northeast wind will continue through Tuesday, highs in the mid-80s, a mix of clouds and sunshine, and we crank the heat up and also watching for storm chances as we go out the rest of the week. From the WYTN First Alert Weather Center, I'm forecaster Dustin Staples.
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2: The crack of the bat. 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
3: The Bird Dogs return to action this Tuesday night in Kinston against the Sussex County Miners. 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We'll see you Tuesday night in Kinston.
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0: 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Jeff Hackett on your Monday morning, letting you know that we have got free tickets for you to win to see Evanescence with Spirit Box and special guest Nova Twins. And that show happening very, very soon. It will be not this Wednesday, but next Wednesday, June 17th at Coastal Credit Union Music Park in Raleigh. This week, during each of the afternoon 1 o'clock hours, be listening for your cue to be the third caller at 252-635-1033. If you're my third caller, when I give you that cue to call, then you've got yourself a pair of concert tickets for Evanescence, Spirit Box, Nova Twins. Get all the details, get all the info in the meantime. 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Maybe talk to you a couple hours from now. Sure hope so. Till then, music on the way from Alex Warren and Sheryl Crow with her coming up next, and something different during the noon hour if you don't know about it already. Keep it here for that. It's Magic.
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0: 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And as soon as I get requests, well, I'm going to get those on for you. So, hope to talk to you soon. Till then, music from Olivia Dean, Carlary Jepsen. She's up next. Keep it here. It's Magic.
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1: Hey, Jeff, it's Blake from New Bern.
0: Blake, what's going on?
1: Hey, nothing much. I just heard you were giving away Evanescence tickets. Is that right?
0: Yeah, Evanescence tickets for her show coming to Raleigh next week, and we'll be doing this all week long. So, yeah, you got more chances to win.
1: That's great. Can we hear something by Evanescence?
0: We sure can. If you got anything in mind, just let me know.
1: Yeah, can you do My Immortal?
0: I sure can. We'll get that done.
1: Awesome.
0: 252-635-1033. What's on your mind? What song is on your mind? There we go. Let me know. It's the All Request Lunch. It's magic.
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4: The crack of the bat. The crowd roars. Baseball is back in Kinston's historic Granger Stadium. Come cheer on your Down East Bird Dogs.
5: The Bird Dogs return to action this Tuesday night in Kinston against the Sussex County Miners. And it's another $2 Tuesday with $2 tickets and $2 concessions. We'll see you Tuesday night in Kinston.
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1: New Bern.
0: Anything I can play for you?
1: I'd like to hear some Nickelback.
0: That means you've got to have a favorite Nickelback song. I know you do.
1: Far Away.
0: Far Away. You got it. And have you ever seen them in concert before?
1: Yes, I have.
0: I've seen them once, and the show was just dynamite. That's one of the best concerts I've ever seen.
1: I agree.
0: Let's get that song on the radio. You can remember those concert days. And in the meantime, who's making your Monday a whole lot better just by playing this particular Nickelback song?
1: It's Magic.
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So how about some free concert tickets? I've got a chance for you to win them coming up in just a few minutes. Would you like to go see Evanescence? I'd like to give them to you. Keep it here, and good luck. 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

0: 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Good luck. I want to send you to the show. Music from Justin Bieber on the way. We got Max. He's up next. Keep it here. It's Magic.
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2: The crack of the bat. The crowd roars. Baseball is back in Kinston's historic Granger Stadium. Come cheer on your Down East Bird Dogs.
3: The Bird Dogs return to action this Tuesday night in Kinston against the Sussex County Miners. And it's another $2 Tuesday with $2 tickets and $2 concessions. We'll see you Tuesday night in Kinston.
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0: 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Time for concert tickets. Who wants to go see Evanescence? Caller number 3, tell me who you are. Tell me where you live, please.
1: Awesome. I'm Tammy from New Bern.
0: Huh. And you must not have any plans for next Wednesday, I assume.
1: No, I do not.
0: Well, you do now, because if you want to go see Evanescence, you're on your way to the show. You just won for yourself a couple tickets.
1: That is awesome. Thank you so much.
0: Tell me, who just made you a winner for your Evanescence concert tickets?
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0: You got it on ENC's Home for Murphy, Sam, and Jody. They're back tomorrow morning getting you up and getting you going at 6 a.m. It's Magic 103.3 and 95.5. And you're home for Evanescence concert tickets. Just had a winner, and we're going to have more winners later on this week coming during each of the 1 o'clock hours for tomorrow, Wednesday, Thursday, and Friday. More details, magic1033.com. Now you're thinking, whatever happened to the throwback tracks from today? Well, they would have normally played, but we've got some all-request lunch going on now from noon until 1. But good news, the throwback tracks have not disappeared. They're going to be playing now between 2 and 3 each and every weekday afternoon. A few big sighs of relief going on across the board. I'm good with that. And music on the way till we get there from Faye. We got Usher set to go next, so keep it right here. You'll be right back. It's Magic.
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Yep, now on inside the 2 o'clock hour, but still all the same. How about some Simply Red? It's Know Me By Now. 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

0: 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Not too long ago, I got a call asking where were the throwback tracks, and when I made that explanation, that caller was a very happy camper and requested a song. That request from Club Nouveau on the way in minutes, so keep it here for more throwback tracks. It's Magic.
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0: 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With Jeff Hackett, letting you know, if you haven't found out already, is that we have got free Evanescence concert tickets for you to win for their show coming up next Wednesday, June 17th in Raleigh. 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All the details, all the info. 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I'd love for that to happen. I hope you would love that too. magic1033.com for more. Got a couple more throwback tracks, at least, before we get into the 3 o'clock hour. Whitney Houston set to go, CeCe Peniston up in minutes. It's Magic.
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helping you get through these final 2 hours of your workday Monday. 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

0: thanking you for having us on and listening at the Officer Workplace. 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My name's Sackett. Hope you had a wonderful weekend. I can make this coming weekend even more wonderful than you think it might be. 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And coming up on Friday, that's when that grand prize is going to be drawn. 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Music-wise, we got Ella Langley on the way. Rihanna, set to go. Keep it here. It's Magic.
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2: 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Here with Big Time Wayne. 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

Temperatures in the upper 80s for the next few days, and then come Thursday, they get into the mid-90s as we get closer to the weekend. 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
1: Got a girl from the south side, got braids in her hair. 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

We are inside the last hour until the workday is officially done. Can't wait till we get there. Until then, how about some music from Maroon 5? It's Magic.

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0: 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And your chance to win Evanescence concert tickets for their show coming up next Wednesday, June 17th in Raleigh. It's Evanescence along with Spirit Box and special guest Nova Twins. 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Need the details? 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Maybe talking to you tomorrow, 252-635-1033. Keep that number in mind. Keep this in mind as well. Music from Alex Warren on the way. TLC, they're next. It's Magic.
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0: And the sooner we can get that party going, the better. 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It's Ackett's What's Going On Tomorrow, your Tuesday, June the 9th. It is National Donald Duck Day. There's a few quackers out there who are going to be very, very happy about that. It is also National Forklift Safety Day, which happens every second Tuesday in June. What it does, it provides opportunities for manufacturing, warehouses, logistics, and other industries that rely on forklifts to reassess their forklift safety and training guidelines. You might be laughing at that, but here's what I think. My house, which is 5 years old, if a forklift had anything to do with that, I want to make sure that everything is up to par. Because if there was an error and it was because of a forklift that was because of that, well, that just wouldn't be good. That's really all I can say. But so far, 5 years in, we're good to go, so I'm guessing somebody really did their job well. Think about it. More music on the way as we get into the 5 o'clock hour and keep you company on the way out from the office or workplace. And yeah, we'll talk tomorrow. Have a great Monday evening. It's Magic.
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2: Good Monday afternoon from the WITN Newsroom. I'm Dave Jordan. Coming up tonight, an elderly man died this morning in an Onslow County house fire. Crews were called to the fire on Savage Court just after 4:30 this morning. Deputies say the trailer was fully engulfed when rescue crews first arrived. Inside, they found the body of 79-year-old Douglas Hill. No one else was in the trailer at the time, and deputies say they're still investigating the cause of the fire. And one boat is leading the ranks on the first day of the 68th annual Big Rock Blue Marlin Tournament, with the second making its way back. Savannah Lee weighed in a blue marlin at 439.2 pounds. The catch fell short of qualifying for the Fabulous Fisherman Prize, which requires a fish weighing more than 500 pounds. Free Ranger is the second one to boat a blue marlin and is expected to be in around 7 p.m. The fishing continues through Saturday. Those stories and your First Alert forecast when we see you tonight at 5, 5:30, and 6.
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0: Hey guys, it's DJ Chaos with the Curtis Media Group, and I'm here with big time Wayne Hardy. Wayne, after an accident, people sometimes think they're okay, but what is a common mistake?
1: Not going to the doctor right away. Many people feel fine at first, but injuries can show up hours or even days later.
0: So just because you walk away from the accident doesn't mean everything is fine.
1: Exactly. And if you don't get checked out promptly, it can really hurt your case because there's no record of your injuries.
0: Now that makes sense. You have to protect your health and your case.
1: That's right. Get medical attention immediately.
0: That's exactly why I tell my people to go to my attorney, Wayne Hardy, a.k.a. Big Time Wayne, who's been helping families across Eastern North Carolina for over 43 years. He's always there when people need him the most.
1: And if you can't come to me, I'll come to you.
0: Greenville, Rocky Mount, New Bern, Kinston, Big Time Wayne is there for you. Call Big Time Wayne at 1-800-INJURED. 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And don't forget to tell him DJ Chaos sent you.
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0: 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Heroes like United States Navy technician Shannon Kent, a decorated warrior who served in Iraq and Afghanistan. 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So this is the letter I received from a young listener named Geneva. The letter reads, I'm 18 years old and I'm dating a wonderful man named Arel, who is also 18 years old and lives in another state. Now we're planning to get married. However, his parents are not happy about this. We're planning to marry this July because he's going into the Navy and that would be the first anniversary of our dating. Everything was going great until his parents said that if we continued having the wedding in July, they would not attend. Family means everything to Arel, and it didn't seem fair to ask him to marry me when his family didn't approve. His mother said she would be happy if we married around Christmas time, so we've changed the date. Arel is planning to propose this week, and his parents aren't happy about that either. Before my father died, he gave me my mother's old engagement ring, since he knew he wouldn't be there to walk me down the aisle. It means the world to me, but his mother feels it will cause more problems since my father gave it to me. His mom feels he needs to spend more than $1,000 on a ring for me. She won't bless our marriage until she thinks Arel has turned into a man. We feel she's being controlling since my parents feel we should do what we want. What should I do? Please help me, from Geneva. All right, Geneva, I'm going to have my mama bear's 10 cents worth coming up in just a moment.
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0: Good evening, my friend, and welcome to your Monday night, kicking off a new week. I'm going to be here as we settle in, as we talk about life and love and hopes and dreams, as we talk about surviving heartache and grief. Grief is something that is hard to talk about in our society. So come on in and make yourself at home, kick off your shoes, and enjoy. Not only are we going to talk about these things, we're going to play music to celebrate all the different emotions you experience. That's what this show is all about. Your stories, your songs, your life, right here every night. 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